to your advice. 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If only all of this would make us strong. 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
1: Some people say a man is made out of mud. 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Another day older, deeper in debt. 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

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And I hope you know I'm glad you're mine.

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I woke up made of marble, a shepherd boy in shock. Michelangelo, release me from a single block. I'm David the giant killer with heart-shaped eyes. I was naked as a soldier, far from my mother's cries.